Outside, okay. If you know what I'm talking about, just let me know if you wanna go to that home. I'm gonna race. We got a lot of nice girls.

Otoño 2026. Radio Recuerdos. La inolvidable. We're going to dance. We're going to dance. And have some fun.

0: Remember, con la conducción de Samuel Lea.
1: We're gonna do a little number off our record. It's called That Thing You Do.